91.7 KXT, the homegrown music show. That was The Deep End, EDM version, by Lorena Lee out of Fort Worth, from her upcoming album Expected This Summer. Before that, Faded Memory, featuring Time Cop 1983, from Denton artist Jesse Fry. Mark your calendar for Saturday, June 27th, for an intimate evening with Jesse Fry and her band at Cafe Solo Studio in Denton, doors at 7 p.m. And kicking us off, the new single, Evergreen, making its radio debut from Fort Worth band Stereo Friend. This next song is from the new album Lucid Impasse from Waxahachie artist Second Structure, the project from Mike Taylor. And you'll also hear some vocals on this track from his lovely wife. Making its KXT debut, this is Hurt Me Again by Second Structure on 91.7 KXT, the homegrown music.

91.7 KXT, the homegrown music show. I'm your host, Waffles, like the breakfast. And that was the debut single, Off the Leash, by Fort Worth artist Mighty Montoya, making its KXT debut, recorded by Benzie Jones and Peter Wieringa in Fort Worth. Before that, In Orbit, also from Fort Worth, by the band Pink House. And kicking us off, Hurt Me Again, from Waxahachie artist Second Structure, from their new album Lucid Impasse. Funding for KXT comes from listeners like you and from Stage West Theater, presenting Sherlock Holmes and the Adventure of the Ghost Machine, a mystery featuring wit, ghosts, and gizmos. 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Funding for KXT comes from listeners and from Vagabond Vintage Clothing, with stores in Dallas, Denton, Fort Worth, and New Orleans. 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This next song is a remix of the new debut single from Rockwall artist Gregory, featuring Roman the Writer. Gregory has been performing since age 12 and just started writing music last December. Catch him as part of the ensemble in Shrek the Musical at the Firehouse Theater in Farmers Branch, June 25th through July 12th. 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

91.7 KXT, the homegrown music show. 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And mark your calendar for Saturday, July 11th. For the Deep Vellum Music and Literature Festival, where she will be performing at Sons of Herman Hall. And kicking us off, the new single, Hit Boy, Liz Linney Style, from Rockwall artist Gregory, featuring Roman the Writer. 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All right, this next song is the brand new single from Paige Hill and Kimberly Swanky. Both songwriters on their own, the two teamed up for this song through a love of harmonies after meeting at a Girls of DFW songwriter showcase and singing together at Sons of Herman Hall's weekly campfire jam. Their submission said that this is a song about not knowing what to do with yourself. Catch them live tomorrow, Friday, May 22nd at Double Wide in Dallas. This is Mockingbird by Paige Hill and Kimberly Swanky on 91.7 KXT, the homegrown music show.

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That was Didn't Do It from Tex Smith off his new album, Sparks in the Road. The Arlington

Native and UNT graduate, has spent decades in Austin and recently returned to DFW celebrating the release of his new album. Before that, you heard Hit the Ground Running, the debut single from Dallas artist Brielle, which premiered on the Homegrown Music Show last November. And kicking us off, the brand new single Mockingbird from Paige Hill and Kimberly Swanky out of Dallas. 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Goo Goo Eyes is located on Lover's Lane, east of the Tollway in University Park. Information on their summer kickoff event is at googooeyes.com. All right, gonna close out the show with the brand new sophomore single from heavy psych rock Denton band Atomic Rainbow. This band features members from past bands Sunbuzzed, Maestro Maya, and Mother Tongues, and the band labeled this track as dystopian sci-fi psych for the modern era. I really love that description. You can catch the band this Saturday, May 23rd at Rubber Gloves Rehearsal Studios in Denton with The Infamists and Van Damme, and also catch them next Saturday at Rubber Gloves with Grandmaster. Making its KXT debut, this is Technological Hypnotism by Atomic Rainbow on 91.7 KXT, the homegrown music show.

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the night. You see your lover leaning against the old street light. Well, don't worry, baby, it's gonna be alright. He was tossing and turning, and he couldn't sleep, child. He said, "This is a..."

I'm on 91.7 KXT, The Steps. It was Los Lobos before that. Don't worry, baby. And don't worry, it's almost Friday. I'm Jackson Wisdorf. Glad to be back with you. Shout out to Joe for covering the last couple of days. We had a fun little marathon recording session for some live sessions, and I had my hands tied, but Joe had some great stuff for Under the Covers. It came from the crate. We'll keep that going tonight with some really fun recent pickups at the record store from this past weekend. Shout out to Waffles for that excellent homegrown music show before this, and as always, be sure to tune in every Thursday at 7 for that weekly dose of North Texas tunage. I actually got some more homegrown tunes for you right now because it's time to spotlight this week's homegrown artist of the week. Really excited the last few weeks and throughout the rest of May. We're highlighting artists that are semi-finalists for the Jambaloo Music Prize, and I got a great group for you tonight out of Dallas, Los Gran Reyes. Really awesome mixture of traditional cumbia with some new elements. I especially love the keyboards. They just sound so good. They put this one out on a new album. It's called Cumbia Vibes. Here's this week's homegrown artist of the week, Los Gran Reyes out of Dallas, and El Reventón on 91.7 KXT.

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Jon Batiste, Big Money on 91.7 KXT. Title track to that really fun record he dropped last year. Before that, it was a little cover to get you ready for the 9 o'clock hour. Under the Covers coming up then. Toots and the Maytals and a classic of John Denver's discography, of course. Take Me Home, Country Roads. And to start things off, a little highlight on this week's Homegrown Artist of the Week out of Dallas, Los Gran Reyes. That one from a new album called Cumbia Vibes, El Reventón. Throughout May, we are spotlighting homegrown artists that are currently semifinalists for the Jambaloo Music Prize. We got Paul Shalda up next week, so be sure to tune in for that. Also, really excited to announce that KXT's monthly concert series at the Nasher Sculpture Center, Till Midnight at the Nasher, continues next month, June 19th. This was just added to the calendar with the official NPR Tiny Desk contest winners of this year, Dallas's own Cure for Paranoia. Just want to say the heartiest of congratulations to Cam and Cure for Paranoia. It's so awesome that they won this night. Sounds like it's going to be a lot of fun, not just the performance, but drag performances and DJ sets and all sorts of cool stuff. And the night wraps up with a screening of the criminally underrated Tu Wong Fu, Thanks for Everything, Julie Newmar. You can go find more details about Till Midnight at the Nasher again, June 19th with Care for Paranoia at kxt.org. And here's some more music now. It's Brother Wallace from a new album, Electric Love. Who's That? My 91.7 KXT.

0: Heard nothing but great things about that show at Dickie's Arena a few weeks ago. Unfortunately, I was out of town, didn't get a chance to go. Florence and the Machine, that one from the new album Everybody Scream, Sympathy Magic. The Stones before that, Brother Wallace from a new album called Electric Love started things off. Who's that? And support for KXT on this Almost Friday. It comes from you, our listeners, of course, and from Vagabond Vintage Clothing with stores in Dallas, Denton, Fort Worth, and New Orleans. You can follow them on Instagram at Vagabond Vintage Clothing for updates on weekly restocks and monthly warehouse events. 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We'll have that and so much more in a second. 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
2: A really cool bubblegummy early to mid 60s production style. 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And here's another one that's been stuck in my head for a while from glam rock superstar King Tuff. 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

Lord Huron on 91.7 KXT. Before that, King Tough, Twisted on a Train. That one from the new album, Moo. Been one of my favorites of the year so far. Highly recommend you check that one out. 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Additional funding coming from the Kimball Art Museum, presenting rare 17th and 18th century decorative objects of gold, silver, and precious jewels in the Holy Sepulchre, treasures from the Terra Sancta Museum, Jerusalem, on view now. Tickets at kimballart.org. And we're making our way towards the 9 o'clock hour. That means Under the Covers right around the corner. Tonight, we're going to give a listen to a track from the new Black Keys record, Peaches, that was originally recorded by a hero of the band, kind of one of the reasons they started in the first place, Mississippi Hill Country juke joint blues legend Junior Kimbrough. But first, Charlie Crockett. He's playing a two-show run at Billy Bob's in Fort Worth in August on the 28th and 29th, probably playing a bunch of tunes from this new album, Age of the Ram. Here's one of them, Kentucky Too Long on 91.7 KXT.

KKXT HD, Dallas Fort Worth, Denton, streaming worldwide on the web at KXT.org and on the KXT app. 9 o'clock on this almost Friday, so let's go into the covers. I'm Jackson Wisdorf. Tonight with the album I've been listening to a lot ever since it came out a couple weeks ago. That's the latest from the Black Keys, Peaches. The most the Black Keys have sounded like the Black Keys in a long time, if you ask me. Big fan of this record, entirely comprised of obscure blues covers, being led, of course, by that great tune, You've Got to Lose. But ever since listening to the record, this one's become my favorite, and kind of just makes sense, because it's by a guy that was kind of the reason the Black Keys came into existence in the first place, one of their idols and biggest heroes, Junior Kimbrough, a legend of the Mississippi Hill Country juke joint blues scene, known for making music that's almost hypnotic, gets into these extended grooves that just kind of go on and on and on. It's really, really great stuff. I love Junior Kimbrough and love the original version of this track. It was released on a 1992 album called All Night Long. And when I say the Black Keys like Junior Kimbrough, they like Junior Kimbrough. They've released an entire EP of covers of his songs specifically. He makes a couple appearances on this new album, Peaches, as well. And this one just sounds really good. So let's start on the deck and give it a spin. Hear the Black Keys and their ode to a hero of theirs, Junior Kimbrough, tonight with Tomorrow Night on Under the Covers on Lister Power 91.7 KXT.

Lucius on 91.7 KXT. I love that song, Gold Rush. Before that, we went under the covers with the Black Keys, one off their new album that just came out a few weeks ago. Peaches, entirely comprised of obscure blues covers, everybody from Willie Griffin to Earl Hooker to R.L. Burnside to Junior Kimbrough, one of the biggest inspirations of the Akron, Ohio band, a legendary Mississippi Hill Country juke joint blues player, known for making some really hypnotic, drony blues. And Black Keys really doing a great job on that track. Originally released in 1992 on the album All Night Long, that was Tomorrow Night. And perfect for Under the Covers. Listen for it Monday through Friday, 9 a.m. and p.m. It's a new cover song for every morning and evening. And you don't want to miss it because Benji and myself always got some good stuff queued up for you. And I'm Jackson Wisdorf here with you for a couple more hours on this almost Friday. A lot of great stuff on the way, including this tune. It's from Adrian Quesada featuring Hermanos Gutierrez behind him. Primos on 91.7 KXT.

music from Genesis Owusu, Stampede on 91.7 KXT. In Between Days with The Cure before that, A Cut Off the Head and the Door, 1985. And Adrian Quesada from an awesome album that came out last year, Bolero Psychedelicos 2. He had Hermanos Gutierrez playing behind him on that track, Primos. And May is Asian American Pacific Islander Heritage Month. KXT, very excited to be celebrating again. We kicked it off a couple weeks ago, and those Tuesday night specials are going to be playing throughout May. So be sure to tune in at 7 o'clock. It's an hour of music from a different KXT DJ each week. And La Belle is going to close things out next Tuesday. So mark those calendars. And here's some music now from a band out of Los Angeles, Rockets. It's another Second Chance on 91.7 KXT.

0: My Morning Jacket, Time Waited on 91.7 KXT. That one off their latest album, Is, came out on April Fool's Day last year. The Doors before that, and Rocket out of Los Angeles started things off. A record that started production back in 2020, just came out last year. R is for Rocket, Another Second Chance. And support for KXT on this Almost Friday comes from you, our listeners, of course, and from Google Wise, designer eyewear and sunglasses. 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Additional funding coming from the Meadows Museum at SMU, presenting Raimundo de Madrazo and his journey from history paintings to society portraits in Belle Epoque Paris and Gilded Age America, now through June 21st. More at meadowsmuseumdallas.org. 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

There's more homegrown tunes on this Almost Friday. Chris Welch and the Cicada Killers out of Denton. Lonely. Before that, Sublime and Iron and Wine from their album Hen's Teeth that dropped last year to start things off. In Your Ocean. And the last couple of days, I mentioned earlier, we had a really fun marathon recording session of some homegrown artists, including one that's going to be playing June 26th at the Flora Street Live Festival in Strauss Square. KXT excited to kick off the summer with this show. Shaky Graves, Amanda Shires, and J. Isaiah Evans and the Boss Tweed. 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And here's some tunes now from Seishi Shi out of Brooklyn. 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

The Jam on 91.7 KXT starts. Kind of ironic. That's how the block ended. Great song, though. Before that, St. Paul and the Broken Bones and Say She She out of Brooklyn. Disco Life, owned from their latest album, Cut and Rewind. And we're making our way towards the 10 o'clock hour. That means it came from the crates coming up here pretty soon. Tonight, I got something really fun. A recent pickup from the record store over the weekend. The official soundtrack to a movie about a love triangle between an architect, a cellist, and a personal computer named Edgar. Some great music produced by Giorgio Moroder.

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1: Bury me where the wind don't blow, where the dust won't cover me, where the tall grass grows.

Fleet Foxes, White Winter Hymnal on 91.7 KXT. You know, going to start getting really, really hot here in North Texas, so manifesting those cold days. Jason Isbell before that, and it's a little after 10 o'clock on this Almost Friday. That means it's time for It Came From the Crate, your nightly exploration into songs found via the art of digging at record stores near and far. I'm Jackson Wisdorf, and I had a really good time at Josie Records over the weekend. My wallet, not so much, but my turntable sure is happy. Got a lot of really good stuff, including this track, tracks, plural, I guess I should say, that I'm really excited to play for you, from the soundtrack to a film that came out in 1984 called Electric Dreams, Elevator Pitch. It's about a love triangle between an architect, a cellist, and a personal computer named Edgar that gains sentience. The movie's okay, but the soundtrack is fantastic. It was entirely produced by Giorgio Moroder. Also, some appearances by Jeff Lynne of ELO Culture Club. Really, really awesome stuff. So tonight, like I said, I have two songs for you from the A side, one of which is a really fun little instrumental that Giorgio Moroder produced. And then we're going to hear the big hit, the track featuring English singer-composer Philip Oakey alongside Giorgio Moroder. So let's go ahead and throw this one on the deck and have some fun with a not-so-ordinary computer named Edgar from the Electric Dreams official motion picture soundtrack. Here's a couple of tunes from Giorgio Moroder, starting with The Duel on It Came From the Crate on 91.7 KXT.

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latest from The Strokes, Going Shopping on 91.7 KXT. It was Soft Cell before that. Their Supremes cover of Nonstop Erotic Cabaret, 1981, Where Did Our Love Go? To start things off, where it came from, The Crate, a couple tracks produced by Italian disco electronic legend Giorgio Moroder from the soundtrack to the 1984 film Electric Dreams, a movie about a love triangle between an architect, a cellist, and a personal computer who gained sentience named Edgar. Started things off with a fun little instrumental called The Duel, and then what you heard after that was Together in Electric Dreams. That one featuring British musician Philip Oakey. Giorgio Moroder produced that one as well. It's kind of schlocky and cheesy, but in the best way possible. The soundtrack is incredible. Picked it up at Josie Records over the weekend. One of my best finds in the stack, if you ask me. And perfect for It Came from the Crate, your nightly exploration into songs found via the art of digging at record stores near and far. Everything comes from my personal record collection, so you never know what you're going to hear, but it's going to be good. That's a guarantee. Listen for it a little after 10 o'clock Monday through Friday on 91.7 KXT. And here's a band that was in our studios a few years ago for a live session, right around the time their debut album came out. Inhaler from Dublin, Ireland. 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

The James Hunter 6 on 91.7 KXT, one we premiered at a public music meeting a few months ago. Gun Shy, Veruca Salt before that. And to start things off, some more homegrown tunes on this Almost Friday. Motorcade from Dallas with Standard Passage. That one off their See You in the Nothing record. And music for you now from another artist that's been in our KXT studios a couple times, actually. Native of Philadelphia, now lives out in Nashville. Devin Gilfillian, this one from a new record called Time Will Tell. Hold On, Hourglass on 91.7 KXT.

Selector on 91.7 KXT on my radio, heard on your radio. Before that, Philly native Devin Gilfillian. That one from a record coming out June 26th. Time Will Tell. Hold On. Hourglass. If you're looking for some more Devin, before that record comes out, check out the live sessions he's done in our KXT studios. He stopped by two times, and they're both vastly different from each other. Very enjoyable, both under the live sessions tab at KXT.org. And this is Jackson Wisdorf signing off on this Almost Friday. It's been so much fun playing music for you today, as always. And there's always more on the way on Listener Powered 91.7 KXT. So don't go anywhere. But here's one of the latest from Father John Misty, a tune he'd been performing live for quite some time. Got the standalone single release a few months ago. It's The Old Law on 91.7 KXT. Have a great night out there. Stay safe, be nice to each other, and we'll see you tomorrow.

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1: The Bel Air Lip Balms played their first show almost a decade ago when they were so young that they got kicked out of the bar after their set for being underage. No one could have predicted back then that they'd eventually be the first Australian act ever to sign with Third Man Records. The Bel Air Lip Balms released their latest album again late last year, and coming up today, you'll hear an exclusive live mini concert from them. Plus, you'll also hear some new music from the man who heads up Third Man Records, Jack White. And a whole bunch more. A live mini concert from the Bel Air Lip Balms today. I'm Raina Duris. This is World Cafe. Before we get to that show, here's one from BB King, where he's joined by Tracy Chapman. The thrill is gone.

This is World Cafe. I'm Raina Duris. Last October, the Bel Air Lip Balms, the first Australian band ever signed to Jack White's Third Man Records, released their latest album, Again. Again got rave reviews, with critics praising the band's extremely hooky, catchy indie pop rock. The four-piece headed out on their first North American tour earlier this spring, and while they were heading across the country, they made a stop in Philadelphia to play a concert at WXPN, where we make World Cafe. Today, you're hearing some of that performance in a live mini-concert from the Bel Air Lip Balms, beginning with the opening track to Again. Here's Again and Again.

The Bel Air Lip Balms in a live mini concert recorded for the World Cafe. That last song you heard from them was Don't Let Them Tell You It's Fair. Their new album, Again, is out now. Thanks again to the Bel Air Lip Balms for that performance. I'm Raina Durres, back in a moment with more World Cafe.

Before that quick break here on World Cafe, you heard an exclusive live mini concert from the Bel Air Lip Balms. You can watch that mini concert. We have video on our YouTube, youtube.com/worldcafe, or you can go to worldcafe.org. Here's Mama, I Want You, Fever.

Your man from Detroit, that's Jack White with Derecho de Monaco. It's a new one from him. A new artist who started playing music on TikTok and is now opening for one of the biggest tours of the summer. Next on World Cafe.

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1: Starting in June, this track took her from playing for an iPhone camera in her bedroom to playing arenas and ballparks. 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

0: New music from Mike D of the Beastie Boys right there to close out this hour of the cafe. That's called Switch Up. Once more, thanks to the Bel Air Lip Balms for that mini concert at the beginning of this hour, and to World Cafe line producer Will Loftus for his work on that session. Big shout out as well to all the affiliate stations who bring this show to you across the country and the whole World Cafe team. We produce this show at WXPN at the University of Pennsylvania in Philadelphia. I'm Raina Duras. 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
0: Look, I'm not one for nostalgia. I don't think it's all that useful. But every now and then, I gotta admit, maybe it would be nice to go back to the 80s for a minute, put on some giant shoulder pads, use a phone that's plugged into the wall, and dance to Duran Duran. Well, that last one you can do this hour. They're even teaming up with an old friend to really take you back in time with that new song called Free to Love. You'll hear that, as well as new music from Jill Scott,

0: Father John Misty. All those tunes and more on the way. I'm Raina Duras. This is World Cafe. A famous music writer named Ronald Thomas Klontel once dubbed this band the Inventors of Ska, though you're free to disagree. It's madness.
1: Hey, you! Don't watch that! Watch this! This is the heavy, heavy monster sound! The nuttiest sound around! So if you're coming off the street and you're beginning to feel the heat, well, listen, Buster, you better start to move your feet to the rockin'est, rock-steady beat of madness!

Hey, I'm Raina Durres. You're listening to World Cafe. Duran Duran and Nile Rodgers have a long history together. They met in 1982, and Nile produced a ton of stuff for Duran Duran, like their hit single, The Reflex. And Nile Rodgers produced and played guitar on this. Nile was on that song and the whole album. Now they are back together, taking you right back to the 80s with this song. It's called Free to Love, Duran Duran, Nile Rodgers, new on World Cafe.

You're just in time for a couple of exclusive live performances. It is live from the archives on World Cafe. I'm Raina Duras. And in your first World Cafe archive performance today, a little movie trivia with Patty Griffin. Listen to the first verse of her tune, Mad Mission. Here's the question. What film are they watching in the bar she is in? What movie is it? I'll tell you after this live from the archives set. Patty Griffin, Mad Mission, live for World Cafe.

a sketch. But then it turns on a movie, everybody turns to watch. And every single hour was gleaming when they reached the final scene. Well, at least mine did.

Two songs recorded for the World Cafe. That was Blues Traveler, 100 Years. Before that, you heard Patty Griffin with Mad Mission. And if you listen close to that song, maybe you correctly guessed that she's singing about people watching the movie Casablanca in the bar in the first verse. It is World Cafe. That was live from the archives. Music out of Philly next. Here's Jill Scott, Pressure.

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Mitski doing a little wallowing there with I'll Change For You. Another artist who loves to cultivate a moody vibe is next on World Cafe.

You're listening to The World Cafe. I'm Raina Duras, and it sounds like someone has been practicing his harpsichord, and that someone is Father John Misty. Here's a new single he dropped earlier this month. It's called The Payoff.

0: Arctic Monkeys opening night as the closing track for this edition of World Cafe. Thanks for letting me join you on your journey today. Always love getting to play you some tunes. And thank you to our affiliates across the country who make it all possible, as well as our team here at World Cafe. We produce this show at WXPN at the University of Pennsylvania in Philadelphia. My name is Raina Duras. 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

0: 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This week in E-Town, we've got some great music from John Craigie and Olive Klug, plus an interview with Dr. Brian Quoba talking about Hubert Harrison. All that is coming this week in E-Town.
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1: Everyone contains their own version of magic. And for some people, it's through songwriting. 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For some people, it's teaching. Like, everyone has a thing.
0: We dive into the new album, Everyone, for 10 minutes, and we'll hear a solo performance from Jack Antonoff. 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

Walking in and out in a strange flat in East London. Somebody I don't really know just gave me something to help settle me down and to stop me from always thinking about you. And you know your life is heading in a questionable direction when you're up for dating.

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0: Hi, this is Nick Forster. This week in E-Town, we've got some great music from John Craigie and Olive Klug, plus an interview with Dr. Brian Quoba talking about Hubert Harrison. All that is coming this week in E-Town.
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91.7 KXT, no bad news. That's Patty Griffin. And the new one from James Center 6, Gunshy. Be nice if we could get him to come through the North Texas area. He is awesome in concert. Hey, good morning. How are you? I'm Benji McPhail. It's a funky Friday. Nice long weekend for a lot of us. And looks like it's going to be a little bit of a cloudy start to the weekend, too. Expect temps in the low 80s. Humid throughout the day and a chance of scattered showers pretty much all day long. Here's Lucy Dacus, a song she released part of Record Store Day. It's Planting Tomatoes on 91.7 KXT.

91.7 KXT, The Cure, and A Fragile Thing, Beck, Lost Cause, and some new music, Lucy Dacus, Planting Tomatoes. That's a one-off single, so no word on a new record or anything like that, but she released that as part of Record Store Day not too long ago, and we couldn't wait to share that with you. At 7 o'clock, we've got today's vinyl pick, and the band Primal Scream, to say they're experimental is an understatement. They released a really amazing record back in 97, Vanishing Point. We're going to do a deep dive into that, and it's a cool record. Stick around for that. It's coming up at 7 o'clock right now. Some new Father John Misty. Here's The Old Law on 91.7 KXT.

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0: Charlie Mars and The Money on 91.7 KXT. Charlie, one of the nicest guys I know. The second time I met him, he offered me his house in Oxford, Mississippi. I said I was going to a wedding there. He's like, hey, just stay at my place. I'm not going to be there. Didn't take him up on the offer, but you don't get that every day. Beastie Boys in there too, a sure shot, and Father John Misty, The Old Law. 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J. Jerome 87. The name may not be familiar, but the voice will be. He is the lead singer of Alt J and has a really cool solo record out. We'll share that with you next on 91.7 KXT.
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Casey Musgraves and The Architect on 91.7 KXT. Every time I hear that song, I'm just impressed with just how Casey Musgraves continues to develop as a songwriter. Just a classic song from her. And she's going to be in town for a couple of shows, October 10th and 11th. KXT welcoming Casey Musgraves to the American Airlines Center. Dire Straits, kind of a perfect tune to kick off the holiday weekend. Twisting by the Pool. And Mountjoy, their new one, In the Middle. KXT has teamed up with the AT&T Performing Arts Center for the first ever Flora Street Live Festival. It's happening June 26th at Strauss Square, and three artists that KXT has played a bunch: Shaky Graves, Amanda Shires, and J. Isaiah Evans and the Boss Tweeds. If you'd like details, you can find those on our website, kxt.org. More new music, as promised. J. Jerome 87 taking a break from Alt J and doing a solo album. Here it is, Track and Field on 91.7 KXT.

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Watch this. This is the heavy, heavy monster sound. The nuttiest sound around. So if you're coming off the street and you're beginning to feel the heat, well, listen, Buster, you better start to move your feet to the rockinest, rock-steady beat of madness.

91.7 KXT, Courtney Barnett teaming up with Waxahachie for Sight Unseen. Madness, One Step Beyond, and J. Jerome 87, the leader of the band All Jave with his solo effort Track and Field. 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Before that, though, how about a homegrown artist? It's St. Vincent and Save Me From What I Want on 91.7 KXT.

0: 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In 1997, Primal Scream released a pretty impressive major label debut, Vanishing Point. And really, this is something that was different than the previous kind of indie release, Give Out But Don't Give Up. The album, it blended a lot of different things. You had dub, krautrock, ambient music, electronic, rock, psychedelia, post-punk. It was all in there and more. I know I'm forgetting a few. It definitely had that nocturnal soundscape. It was cool. You had songs that were really inspired by things like the 1971 cult road movie Vanishing Point. Bobby Gillespie, the leader of the band, really described this album as anarcho-syndicalist speed freak road movie. There you go. If that doesn't sum it up nicely, I don't know what does. You throw in Stone Roses bassist Gary Mountfield, and you really have a full sound. Tunes like Trainspotting were actually used in the film Trainspotting. It's a long one. I wanted to cram a few more tunes in. So we're going to look at the tune Kowalski, which definitely was one of the band's signature tracks. And it just had that sleazy groove rock and very cool samples as well. Let's dive in and enjoy a cut from today's final pick. It is Primal Scream's Vanishing Point, and here is Kowalski on 91.7 KXT.
1: This radio station was named Kowalski in honor of the last American hero to whom speed means freedom of the soul. The question is not when he's going to stop, but who is going to stop him?

Out of Chicago, it's Dead with Bad Love on 91.7 KXT. I love how she sings. It's almost like she's kind of hiccuping, doesn't it? That's just a good tune from Dead, Bad Love. And Primal Scream from today's vinyl pick, Vanishing Point. Cool little tune from them, Kowalski. Good morning. It's Funky Friday, a nice long weekend for most of us. And really, it's going to be a pretty okay day. A little bit cloudy, definitely humid with temps in the low 80s. And you might want to keep an eye out. There are a chance for some scattered showers throughout the day. 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

91.7 KXT, Alabama Shakes and their new one, American Dream. They've given us two different songs, and, you know, hopefully we'll get an album one of these days. Fingers crossed, right? Hoodoo Gurus, What's My Scene, and a new one from Black Keys, You Got to Lose. KXT is presenting the 4th anniversary Dead Wax Records party. It's happening June 27th in Garland at Dead Wax Records, and Autumn and Turks are going to be performing, Mike Graff, Armchair Rebels, Ghost Cloak, Cryptolog. If you'd like details, you can find them at kxt.org. Here's Daft Punk and Around the World on 91.7 KXT.

0: 91.7 KXT and the new one from St. Paul and the Broken Bones, Fall Moon. Some more new music is on the way from St. Paul and the Broken Bones. We've got an EP expected to drop in the next couple of weeks, so keep listening. We'll definitely get that on ASAP. Daft Punk in there too, a song we can all sing along to. All you need to know is the title, Around the World. Those are the lyrics, and they say it a lot on that song, don't they? 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Homegrown favorites, Toadies. They decided to cover another homegrown artist, Kelly Clarkson. No kidding. We'll find out what that sounds like in just a moment on 91.7 KXT.
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91.7 KXT, Portugal the Man, Tanana. Also Toadies, and Since You've Been Gone. Yes, that is a cover of the Kelly Clarkson tune. I just love that. And the Toadies were talking about that when they were in for a live session. You can catch that whole interview and performance at KXT.org. They were also one of our homegrown artists of the week. And we've been having so much fun playing music from Los Gran Reyes all week here on KXT, getting you excited about the Jambaloo songwriting competition that's wrapping up on June 6th. Starting next week, another finalist in the competition, Paul Shalda, is going to be our homegrown artist of the week. And we'll start playing music from Paul on Monday morning. Zeppelin in there too. Good times, bad times. Here's the latest from Afghan Riggs, House of I on 91.7 KXT.

That's the title track to the new one from Lucinda Williams, The World's Gone Wrong, on 91.7 KXT. Smiths with Panic, and starting things off, Afghan Whigs. Yeah, they released a nice little single called House of I. Will an album be right around the corner? I don't know. Hopefully it is, because those guys are fun to listen to. 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You can visit the showroom at 909 North Bowser or at texascounterfeiters.com. 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

Valerie June, Pushing Against a Stone on 91.7 KXT. I think we've all felt like that at one point, haven't we? And J.D. McPherson, a fun one for a Friday morning sunshine getaway. Good morning. Hi, how are you? I'm Benji McPhail, looking at kind of a cloudy start to the weekend. Should be a nice long weekend, though, but today is going to be a little bit cloudy, humid, and a chance of some showers, too. Warming up just a scooch, though, as we get into the low 80s when you drive home with Leslie and Funky Friday later on today. Some new music from Jose Gonzalez. 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

Death Cab for Cutie and Riptides on 91.7 KXT. Tears of a Clown, some classic English beat. Nice cover on that one. And KXT presenting Howard Jones English Beat and Modern English and more at Texas Trust CU Theater on August 5th. Jose Gonzalez in there too with A Perfect Storm. And if you do like covers, we've got Under the Covers happening at 9 o'clock. And today, as we head into a three-day weekend, we're going to hear a song that was done by one of the most iconic rock and rollers of all time being covered by maybe the greatest rock and roll band ever. Wow. What's going on? Find out at 9 o'clock when we go Under the Covers. I just feel like cranking this one right now. I hope you do too. This is brand new from Caroline Rose and it's awesome. Yip, yip, yow on 91.7 KXT.

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0: Neil Young with Messy on 91.7 KXT, Suffragette City, some classic Bowie, and Caroline Rose, new music. Yep, yep, yeah. It feels weird saying new music because she's been working on that song for 6 years. And if you've ever seen her in concert, she's played that in concert for years. Finally got to the point where she felt good enough to put it on her new album, and we're glad that she did. 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Matt Tedder, one of the best guitar players to come out of North Texas. I've got some Matt Tedder on the way on 91.7 KXT.
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1: Homegrown music out of Fort Worth, Matt Tedder and Good As Gone. Matt kind of hanging out in Austin a lot these days, but he does get up here quite often as well. Rilo Kiley, Portions for Foxes, and Chris Stone, Kingfish Ingram starting things off, Voodoo Charm. KXT's next free concert is happening June 19th. It's part of the Till Midnight at the Nasher series. And this time around, it's NPR's Tiny Desk Contest winner, Cure for Paranoia. June 19th at the Nasher Sculpture Center. Not only will you be enjoying Cure for Paranoia, but drag queen story time, drag performances, a chance to win some tickets to the RuPaul Drag Race, and some DJ sets too. Barbie and LaTanya are going to be doing DJ sets, and a movie, a free screening of Tu Wong Fu, Thanks for Everything, Julie Newmar. Need details? You can find them at kxt.org. 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

91.7 KXT, Joe Strummer and the Mescaleros, Johnny Appleseed. Boy, I miss Joe Strummer, don't you? Especially what he was doing near the end of his career, you know, before he passed away. He was definitely kind of going more in that Woody Guthrie kind of international vibe, and that's a great example of what I'm talking about. Johnny Appleseed from his Global A-Go-Go album. My Morning Jacket before that with Everyday Magic. 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Danger Mouse, Black Thought, and Rag and Bone Man. 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

KKXT HD Dallas Fort Worth. Then it's time to go under the covers. And, you know, as we head into this nice long weekend, I thought, let's just look at just one of those classic all-American tunes. And it doesn't get much more classic than Chuck Berry's rock and roll music. In 1957, he unleashed this thing, and you really got to give a lot of credit to his piano player, Johnny Johnson, who built that driving piano riff throughout the entire thing. It's tight. Lyrically, of course, it's a little bit of, you know, kind of making fun of some of the highbrow stuff, modern jazz, tango, all that stuff. It really shows why rock and roll is the music of choice, at least for Chuck Berry and most of us that are enjoying this tune, right? That opening line, just let me hear some of that rock and roll music. It really sets the tone. It's joyful. It is a fun record. And it really, you know, highlights rock and roll as a working class, youth-driven music, really putting it at odds with those respectable styles that I just mentioned. Lots of people fell in love with this. Beach Boys did a great version of it, but we're going to look at the Beatles version. Why not, right? If you're going to go big, go real big. And their version is a little bit different. John Lennon does the vocals on it, and it's a little harder, a little faster than Chuck Berry's, but it's just as good. Here are the Beatles covering Chuck Berry's rock and roll music. It's Under the Covers on 91.7 KXT.

91.7 KXT, Chuck Prophet. First came the thunder. It was nice to see Chuck at Eric Nadell's birthday party last week. And the Beatles with this morning's Under the Covers, a nice cover of Chuck Berry's rock and roll music. If you enjoy covers, well, we've got you, pardon the pun, covered Monday through Friday at 9 in the morning and also with Jackson at 9 o'clock at night. Good morning. How's it going? I'm Benji McPhail, and it's going to be a little cloudy all day. Definitely humid, a little warmer as well, with temps in the low 80s, but we might see some showers, so do keep an eye on the weather. SG Goodman, this is the new one, I Can See the Devil, on 91.7 KXT.

Suki Waterhouse, a new one from Suki, Back in Love. Also heard from you too, New Year's Day going old school, going back to war on 91.7 KXT. And the latest from SG Goodman, I Can See the Devil. May is Asian American Pacific Islander Heritage Month, and we've been celebrating all month long with some very cool curated playlists. It was a lot of fun doing it on Tuesday night. La Belle's going to wrap up the month this coming Tuesday, a full hour of really cool curated music. Tune in at 7 o'clock for another curated playlist as we celebrate Asian American Pacific Islander Heritage Month on 91.7 KXT. 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

0: 91.7 KXT, Gene Dawson, Rockabye Baby from the Glimmer of God album. If you bought that album early, I hate to tell you, but that's on the limited edition version that came out a little later after the first edition. Nick Lowe in there too, cracking up, and Nico Case, Rusty Mountain. 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Tickets and information at thekessler.org. Matthew McNeil was a big part of our Homegrown Bites Volume 2. I've got music from Fort Worth's Matthew McNeil on the way on 91.7 KXT.
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917 KXT and the new one from Jungle, Carry On. 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

0: 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La Belle is in that funky Friday state of mind, and I know she's got some great music planned all morning and well into the afternoon. Here's a new one from Barty Strange, Ain't Nobody Making Me High, on 91.7 KXT.
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91.7 KXT introduced to Susan Tedeschi as a kid from my granddaddy. May he rest in power. That was You Need to Be With Me and Johnny Blue Skies and the Dark Clouds, a new project from Sturgill Simpson with Situation. Good morning. I'm Law Bell and happy Friday. Who's excited about the end of the work week and the chill that is about to happen this weekend? That's me. I've got our Homegrown Bites coming up at noon. Music from artists right here in North Texas. Right now, though, the new one from Casey Musgraves to get us started, Dry Spell on 91.7 KXT.

91.7 KXT of Monsters and Men with Ordinary Creature. They did a really great job of making a cohesive album with that new one. The Head and the Heart, Lost in My Mind, and Texas artist Casey Musgraves with Dry Spell. She's coming to the American Airlines Center for a two-night show October 10th and 11th. 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And another one of those shows in October, it's going to be a busy month, is the Gorillaz. Here's Orange County on 91.7 KXT.

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91.7 KXT Inhaler with Your House and Alice in Chains, No Excuses, from their 90s album Jar of Flies. Man, the 90s videos were always just so weird. Right before that, some music from Jack White, G.O.D., and The Broken Ribs. He'll be in Dallas for a performance at the Bomb Factory on October 7th. Our collaboration with the Nasher Sculpture Center continues with the Till Midnight at the Nasher Concert Series, June 19th, which is also Juneteenth. NPR's new Tiny Desk Contest winner, Cure for Paranoia, will be performing at the venue. There will also be some drag queen story time, drag performance, and a chance to win tickets to see RuPaul's Drag Race. All of this happening again on June 19th, and it is free. The night wraps up with a screening of Tu Wong Fu. Thanks for Everything, Julie Newmar. You can find more details about that show and others coming up this summer on the website at kxt.org. Here now is music from Little Sims, the new one, Game On 91.7 KXT.

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1: Well, I stood stone like at midnight, suspended in my masquerade, and I combed my hair that was just right, and

91.7 KXT. Jeff Tweedy pulling some inspiration from Lou Reed. That was Lou Reed was my babysitter right before Bruce Springsteen's Growing Up. And Little Sims, the UK artist featuring Florida's own JT of the City Girls on the track as well with her new one, Game On. You can find Little Sims opening up for the Gorillaz October 16th at Dickies Arena. 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And from Stage West Theater, presenting Sherlock Holmes and the Adventure of the Ghost Machine, a mystery featuring wit, ghosts, and gizmos. 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

91.7 KXT. I remember that one from The Killers. That was Boy and Prince with one of his classics, Kiss, from the motion picture soundtrack Under the Cherry Moon. Good morning. I'm Law Bell. It is Friday. Listen, I'm looking forward to the weekend, a chance to hang out, relax, or do whatever it is that you like. That's what weekends are for. Here's music now from Wednesday, Townies on 91.7 KXT.

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91.7 KXT Monj 2 from Wet Leg and their Grammy-nominated album this year, Moisturizer. One of my favorites, when you go back in the catalogs, Gil Scott-Heron with The Bottle. Very inspirational artist. And starting us off Wednesday with their latest Townies. All throughout the week, we have been highlighting artists here at KXT that are right here in the Metroplex. And next week, you'll hear music from Paul Shalda. He has been a semi-finalist for the Jambaloo Music Prize. So we're happy to be able to show some love to him and wish him the best of luck. Take a listen to us starting Monday of next week for some Paul Shalda in your life. Right now it's Boy Golden, Cowboy Dreams on 91.7 KXT.

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0: 91.7 KXT, Florence and the Machine with Sympathy Magic. You know, there's an artist here in North Texas that kind of reminds me of Florence and the Machine. It's Claire Morales, if you're familiar with her. Sly and the Family Stones, thank you for letting me be myself again. And Boy Golden featuring Cat Clyde, Cowboy Dreams. I'm Law Bell, and funding for KXT comes from listeners and from AT&T Performing Arts Center, presenting Shaky Graves, Amanda Shires, J. Isaiah Evans, and the Boss Tweed coming June 26th as part of the inaugural Flora Street Live Festival. 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And from the Amon Carter Museum of American Art, presenting Black Photojournalism, an exhibition of work from more than 60 photographers working in the decades between 1945 and the mid-1980s. More at cartermuseum.org. A Dallas band who is making their name not just in the Metroplex, but also in the country. Stick around. 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

91.7 KXT, Brother Wallace with Who's That? He is making his rounds with St. Paul and the Broken Bones while they're on tour. Right before that, Dinosaur Jr., Feel the Pain, and the Dallas band Teeth with Holy Water. Now, all of them met while attending UNT in Denton and started the band back in 2020. They are now doing big things with tours across the country. And if you are an artist here in North Texas, we want to hear from you and celebrate you as well. 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

91.7 KXT Hozier with Nobody's Soldier. That year, he put out two EPs back-to-back, playing No Games. Right before that, Pete Yorn's Strange Condition and music from the young Steven Sanchez, Sweet Love. I'm Law Bell, and funding for KXT comes from listeners and from William Shea Hand Designs and Fine Jewelry, providing 40 years of experience in jewelry design. 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New music from Grayson Wynn out of Dallas. 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

KKXT HD, Dallas, Fort Worth, Denton, and good afternoon. It's that time of the day for our homegrown bites here at KXT, where I give you just a little taste of what you can expect from artists that are right here in your own backyard. And today I've got some music from singer-songwriter Grayson Wynn, who has been singing since she was just a little girl. She moved to Dallas at the age of 4 from Santa Monica, California, and the Dallas area has now been a home to her. She started writing in 2022, which doesn't sound like it when you hear this song. She says she's been fueled by an organic connection with her listeners, amassing over 31,000 followers and 7 million views on TikTok just in 2025 alone. So you know what you're working with here. Here's the newest single from Grayson Wynn. You're going to like it, Hurricane, on 91.7 KXT.

91.7 KXT, closing out our homegrown bites from the Frisco artist Nathan Velsage. That was his project, Broken Bow, Stop, Drop, and Run. And starting us off, a beautiful and very well done song from Grayson Wynn out of Dallas. She was born in California, moved to Texas at the age of 4 years old, and has made a home here as a homegrown artist. That was her new single for the year, Hurricane. If you are an artist here in North Texas, listen, this could be you. 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

91.7 KXT, the new one from Kings of Leon. Always makes me a little happier in the day with Two Space, Portishead, and Beth Gibbons' Wandering Stars. Starting us off, though, from Vermont, King Tuff's Twisted on a Train. All throughout the month of May, we have been celebrating Asian American Pacific Islander Heritage Month, where each Tuesday night you can find us curating an hour-long playlist of special music from artists that are part of the AAPI community. Our next one is coming up next Tuesday with me. I'll have music with you, some of my favorites and some that you might want to add to your playlist as well, next Tuesday night at 7 p.m. Here's Pulp, Spike Island on 91.7 KXT.

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1: He'll be at Dickey's Arena in December of this year for a KXT show. Boogie with Stu from Led Zeppelin and Pulp starting us off with Spike Island. I'm Law Bell, and funding for KXT on this Friday comes from listeners and from the Meadows Museum at SMU, presenting Raimundo de Madrazo and his journey from history paintings to society portraits in Belle Époque Paris and Gilded Age America. 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

91.7 KXT. When you don't know whether you're getting the right signals or not, Paul Westerberg with Dyslexic Heart. Right before that, music from Genesis Owusu, the most energized man on the planet, in my opinion, with his new one, Stampede. On Monday night, you can hang out with Jackson for New Music Monday here at KXT, an hour-long show of the latest and greatest out in the streets. It's always a good time, and you get to add something new to your playlist. 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

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And from Vagabond Vintage Clothing with stores in Dallas, Denton, Fort Worth, and New Orleans. 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

91.7 KXT St. Vincent with Flea, some music from the artist who calls Dallas home, and the Specials are giving us their version of the Dandy Livingstone song, A Message to You, Rudy, originally produced by Elvis Costello back in 67. Good afternoon, I'm Law Bell, and happy Friday, just a few hours before we get to Funky Friday this afternoon, so make sure you stick around for that. But until then, here's Say She Disco Life on 91.7 KXT.

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91.7 KXT Human Mind from Mavis Staples, a song co-written by another artist that you hear on KXT, Hozier. Right before that, Bob Schneider's Till Somebody Catches a Feeling. And starting us off, out of Brooklyn, the all-female band who gets their name as a nod to Nile Rodgers of the band Chic. They go by Say She, Disco Life. On Sunday nights here at KXT, you can take a listen to the Tiny Desk Radio Show, a radio format of our sister station NPR's Tiny Desk Concert Series. It comes on Sunday nights at 7 p.m., giving you a few acts to listen to as well as interviews behind the scenes. New music now from Kevin Morby, who will be here June 19th for a show at Tannehill's Tavern and Music Hall. It's Javelin on 91.7 KXT.

0: 91.7 KXT Alabama Shakes. That was their first new release after the band got back together, Another Life. The Beatles with Get Back. And starting us off, new music from Kevin Morby. A little bit of a different sound. Sound more mature from Kevin. That was Javelin. He's going to be in the Metroplex for a KXT show at Tannehill's Tavern and Music Hall June 19th. I'm Law Bell, and funding for KXT comes from listeners and from the AT&T Performing Arts Center, presenting Shaky Graves, Amanda Shires, J. Isaiah Evans, and the Boss Tweed coming June 26th as part of the inaugural Flora Street Live Festival. 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A song that ended up on the Eat, Pray, Love soundtrack is coming up. Stick around. 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

91.7 KXT. You want it? You got it. New music from The Strokes, if you were asking. That was Going Shopping. Neil Young with Harvest Moon. That song made an appearance on the Eat, Pray, Love soundtrack, the film starring Julia Roberts. And starting us off, Denton Band Cranky with Billy Goat. More music from artists right here in North Texas. And if that's you, you can send yours in for consideration as well on our website at kxt.org/submissions. Now, my question to you is there ever a bad time to hear new music from Beck? Like it or love it, but most love it. Here's Ride Lonesome on 91.7 KXT.

91.7 KXT, a trip back to the 80s. I'm never mad at that. Some jam with Start. Hi, I'm Summer Girl, just in time. And starting us off, new music, from Beck, Ride Lonesome. Funding for KXT comes from listeners and from the Sid Richardson Museum and Fort Worth Sundance Square, open to the public daily. 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And from the Modern Art Museum of Fort Worth, featuring Rashid Johnson, a poem for deep thinkers, bridging art history with popular Black culture, and featuring massive mosaics, suspended plants, and expressive paintings. More at themodern.org. 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

91.7 KXT out of Duluth, Minnesota, formed by the husband and wife duo Alan Sparhawk and Mimi Parker. What Part of Me and the latest standalone single from Father John Misty, The Old Law. Good afternoon. I'm Law Bell and happy Friday. Thanks so much for joining us here at KXT. Don't forget, in just about an hour, Funky Friday is about to get kicked off, and I'm super excited about that, as I'm sure you are. Here now is music from Devin Gilfillian, who just announced he's going to be in Dallas at the Kessler, great venue, on October 17th. Get your tickets now. 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

91.7 KXT, Wolf Alice with White Horses. Modest Mouse right before that, Lampshades on Fire, taking us back to an earlier time, but they are coming to the Pavilion at the Toyota Music Factory for a concert October 16th. Devin Gilfillian starting us off, though, with Hold On. That is the new one from his album Time Will Tell, out in June of this year. And if you want to know who else is coming to town, again, look no further than the KXT concert calendar. You won't miss a show, and you can plot all the ones that you want to see on your calendar this year. The latest now from Courtney Barnett, together with Waxahachie, Sight Unseen, on 91.7 KXT.

0: 91.7 KXT. I call him the social barometer. Music from Fantastic Negrito also features Tariana Tank Ball from the New Orleans group Tank and the Bangas. That was I'm So Happy I Cry. You can also find a NPR Tiny Desk of Fantastic Negrito performing, as well as Tariana with her band Tank and the Bangas, one of my favorite NPR Tiny Desk. Right before that, Modern English, I Melt With You, coming to Dallas for a KXT show August 5th, and music from Courtney Barnett, Sight Unseen, featuring Waxahachie. 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On the way, that new one from Arctic Monkeys. 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

91.7 KXT, the Black Keys, with their new single, lead single from the new album, Peaches, You Got to Lose. They'll be at the Bomb Factory for a concert on July 23rd. David Bowie's Changes, and right before that, The Revivalist, starting us off with new music this afternoon, Heartstop. 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And from Goo Goo Eyes Designer Eyewear and Sunglasses, Goo Goo Eyes is located on Lover's Lane east of the Tollway in University Park. 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Next up, to close out the 2 o'clock hour, as well as my time here with you, going out with some music from Dallas artist Remy Riley and the Vandaliers. I'm Law Bell. Thanks for hanging out with me on this Friday. I hope you have an amazing weekend. I really do. And as always, remember, sometimes it's better an oops than a what if. Here's Remy Riley and the Vandaliers, Burn.

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Good afternoon. I'm Leslie James. Let's start with a few tunes for my buddy Logan, who's a big Funky Friday fan. I met KXT supporters Logan and Josh last weekend at Josie Records. They won a shopping spree with me, Jackson, La Belle, and Benji during our spring member campaign. We had a great time hanging out. Thanks again to our friends at Josie Records. You can check out pictures from the shopping spree on KXT's Instagram at KXT Radio. Here's Dallas funk duo Danny Bayless and Jeff Skin Wade, better known as Silver Skylarks, Natural High on 91.7 KXT.

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1: 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They Want Money on this Funky Friday on 91.7 KXT. Inez Fox, One Woman's Man, and the Bar Case, AJ the Housefly. All three are off the Record Store Day exclusive that came out last month, Stax Killer Bees, featuring a new collection highlighting hard-to-find B-sides from the legendary Stax Records vault in Memphis. 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We will be playing nothing but LPs next Thursday starting at 7 a.m. Let's get into French house trio Stardust. 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

0: Houston Trio Krungbin, Time, You and I on 91.7 KXT, Tony Camillo's Bazooka Dynamite, and Stardust, Music Sounds Better With You. Oh, it sure does. Can you believe that was the only song Stardust released? Maybe it's because Thomas Bangalter went on to do bigger things in Daft Punk. 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

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Before that, Booker T and the MGs, Soul Clap 69. And homegrown hero, Fort Worth native Leon Bridges, Smooth Sailing. 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

That is Peruvian psych rock band Pax Exorcismo on 91.7 KXT. And Ike and Tina Turner, Bold Soul Sister. KXT's monthly concert series at the National Sculpture Center continues. I'll be hosting the Next Till Midnight at the Nasher on June 19th with NPR's Tiny Desk Contest winner, Cure for Paranoia. There will also be a drag story time, drag performances, and DJ sets. The night wraps up with a screening of Tu Wong Fu, Thanks for Everything, Julie Newmar. Details can be found at kxt.org. Dallas's own Chris J. Norwood and the Knockdown Dragout here with a cover of Spoon. I turn my camera on 91.7 KXT.

Tower of Power, Squib Cakes on 91.7 KXT, Jamiroquai's Cosmic Girl, and Chris J. Norwood and the Knockdown Dragouts cover of Spoon, I Turn My Camera On. Hey, May is Asian American Pacific Islander Heritage Month, and we are sharing hour-long specials every Tuesday night at 7. La Belle will wrap up the month with her special Tuesday at 7. Set a reminder to tune in. Let's get into Bo Diddley, nicknamed the Originator. How many guitarists do you know have a rhythm named after them? A specific beat. Bo introduced a beat in 1955, and it's still going strong. Three strokes, rest, two strokes. Okay, just think of George Michael's Faith. That's the classic beat. Bo here. Who do you love? Happy Funky Friday. This is KXT.

0: The Heavy, How You Like Me Now on 91.7 KXT and Bo Diddley's classic, Who Do You Love? Funding for KXT comes from listeners like you and from Goo Goo Eyes Designer Eyewear and Sunglasses. 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And funding for What's New on KXT comes from Texas Counterfeiters, sharing the natural qualities of quartzite, dolomite, onyx, and other exotic stones. You can visit the Gallery of Stone Made in Nature at 909 North Bowser near Arapahoe in Richardson. Stick around for a pretty big hit from Frankie Smith, guaranteed to put a smile on your face this afternoon. Happy Funky Friday. 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

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You know, Frankie was one of the key writers for artists like the OJs and the Spinners, and eventually decided to release a little something on his own, and it became a pretty big hit. A classic now from Casey and the Sunshine Band. 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

Scissor Sisters, I Don't Feel Like Dancing on 91.7 KXT. You know who plays piano on that one? Sir Elton John. Yeah, and he co-wrote the tune. Betty Davis and Casey and the Sunshine Band, Get Down Tonight. 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I'm Leslie James. Thank you so much for hanging out on this funky Friday. I've got one, maybe two more before we wrap up this week's edition. Here's Otis Day and the Knights, Shout on 91.7 KXT. You know you're

Now wait a minute. Yeah, yeah, yeah, yeah. You've been so good to me. You've been so good to me.

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UK Trio Jungle Carry on 91.7 KXT. That is a sneak preview of their album, Sunshine, dropping in August and giving us plenty of time to learn the new stuff before they play a KXT show at Texas Trust CU Theater in late September. New Order's Temptation and the latest from Bridget Calls Me Baby, Slumber Party. Arlo Parks is also coming to town this fall. Lala, give you the scoop after her new one, Two-Sided on 91.7 KXT.

0: 8-time Grammy winner John Batiste, Big Money on Commercial Free, KXT, Steely Dan's Reeling in the Years, and Arlo Parks' new one, Two-Sided. You can catch Arlo playing a KXT show at the Granada September 9th. 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Coming up right around 5:50, we will head across the pond for the UK track of the day. Hang out as we celebrate a birthday. I'll give you a hint. The artist has a history of canceling shows. Oh, I think I gave him away. Happy Friday. 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

your cards down on the table. You know I never tell a lie. And I'd change for you if I could. You know I would.

One of Benji's new faves, courtesy of Bartice Strange, Ain't Nobody Making Me High on 91.7 KXT. Before that, off Fiona Apple's debut title, Criminal. You best believe I will give the LP love during KXT's next All Vinyl Day. That's right, Nothing But Vinyl starts Thursday at 7 a.m. Set a reminder to tune in for all the hisses and pops. It's going to be a fun day. And out of Dallas, Ariel and the Culture, Dizzy. This new singer-songwriter has been buzzing big time as of late. Here's Monrovia, Heavy Foot on 91.7 KXT.

That is Sturgill Simpson's alter ego, Johnny Blue Skies and the Dark Clouds Situation. It's new on KXT. That is quickly becoming a favorite of mine. Apparently, the band had one goal to achieve, make a dance record, and boy, did they deliver. On Dara's A Nocturnal Heresy and Monrovia's latest, Heavy Foot. 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A happy 67th birthday to Morrissey. Oh boy, he is known for canceling shows. According to the Dallas Observer, he has canceled at least 5 gigs in North Texas alone, but he did come through in 2024, and his show was cut short during the encore when fans rushed the stage for hugs. Hopefully, he'll be able to put on a full concert when he headlines Dickies Arena in late October. Here's the last of the famous international playboys, a 91.7 KXT.

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The Specials, Gangsters on Commercial Free, KXT, and Gorillaz' latest, Orange County. Oh, I am so excited to see Gorillaz headline Dickies Arena October 16th. They have been on my bucket list for years. And my favorite British rapper, Little Sims, is also on the bill. 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

Royal Otis, Moody on 91.7 KXT. Before that, Danger Mouse and the Shins, James Mercer, better known as Broken Bells, Holding On for Life. And Wet Leg's latest, Davina McCall. KXT's monthly concert series at the Nasher Sculpture Center continues, my friend. I'll be hosting the next Till Midnight at the Nasher on June 19th with NPR's Tiny Desk contest winner, Cure for Paranoia. There will also be drag queen story time, drag performances, and DJ sets. The night wraps up with a screening of two

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Time for the latest from beloved Wilco frontman Jeff Tweedy. Lou Reed was my babysitter on 91.7 KXT.

0: Elbows, Lover's Leap on 91.7 KXT, an REM classic. It's the end of the world as we know it, and I feel fine. That song brings back so many memories. REM was my first concert in 1995 during the encore. It started pouring rain while Michael Stipe was singing that song. It's a show I will never forget. I still have the ticket stub. And the latest from Jeff Tweedy, Lou Reed was my babysitter. Funding for KXT comes from listeners like you and from Josie Records, celebrating 10 years in DFW with locations in Dallas, Plano, and Garland, where you can find KXT music you love on vinyl or CD. 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

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Joe will fill in for Jackson and share tunes from Shaky Graves, Brian Fallon from the Gaslight Anthem, Devin Gilfillian, The Last Dinner Party, and tons more. 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

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I'm Leslie James. I'm out. 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Have a fabulous weekend, my friend. Jackson's making his way into the studio. Hang out as he takes you under the covers at 9. And a little something from his record collection just after 10 on It Came From the Crate. I'm going to leave you with Homegrown Heroes, Dallas's own Old 97s, Time Bomb on 91.7 KXT.